0: Academy was inspired by the rapid growth of the Space Force. Scott Carr, NBC News Radio.
1: 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Like this. 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Like this.

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Welcome to the weekend, y'all. It's a Will County Fair weekend. We'll talk about that in just a bit. Right now, here's Mr. Mister with Curie. It's Greg Otell, Midnight on 92.7 WVLI.

0: WBLI, the greatest hits of all time. It is a Friday evening with Greg L. Still here with you till just around midnight. All of your greatest hits of all time. And, of course, we're also going to let you know Will County Fair is going to be the place to be this weekend. And Mike Tomano and Denny Case will be there Saturday from 3 till 4:30 in the Bushlight Beer Garden. 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Pepsi and Mr. K's Chuck Wagon, don't miss out. That's tomorrow, starting at 3 p.m., just east of I-57 in Piatone.
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7: We'll have high pressure over our area through the entire weekend. No rain for a while, and temperatures will be on a warming trend, clear and about 60 for the overnight hours. We're expecting a mix of sunshine and clouds on Saturday. Still pretty comfortable on the daytime highs, though. Low 80s, mid-60s, and a few clouds on Saturday night. Then we get a sunny and warmer Sunday. We're headed for the upper 80s, and the wind will be a little bit gusty, especially during the afternoon. Sunny and hot Monday. I'm meteorologist Steve Hamilton.
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92.7 WBLI, the greatest hits of all time. It's Greg O till midnight. Keeping it rolling with Linda Ronstadt. It's a Friday night. Here's When Will I Be Loved on 92.7 WBLI.

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Greg O till midnight here on WVLI. Still got hits on the way from Michael Jackson and Chicago. Right now, it's Jackson Brown. Here's Somebody's Baby. 92.7 WVLI, the greatest hits of all time.

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Here's Lady. 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
7: We'll have high pressure over our area through the entire weekend. No rain for a while, and temperatures will be on a warming trend, clear and about 60 for the overnight hours. We're expecting a mix of sunshine and clouds on Saturday. Still pretty comfortable on the daytime highs, though. Low 80s, mid-60s, and a few clouds on Saturday night. Then we get a sunny and warmer Sunday. We're headed for the upper 80s, and the wind will be a little bit gusty, especially during the afternoon. Sunny and hot Monday. I'm meteorologist Steve Hamilton.
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1: NBC News Radio, I'm Scott Carr. The Verdict Watch in the Lindsey Clancy triple murder trial in Massachusetts will continue Monday. After the judge dismissed the jury for the weekend, Clancy has admitted to strangling her three young children in 2023, but has taken an insanity defense. Prosecutors allege the killings were premeditated. Clancy's defense says she was suffering from a postpartum psychotic break. President Trump says he plans on suing the New York Times for a story claiming he's skipping the 9/11 25th anniversary event at Ground Zero because he would not be permitted to speak. Trump posts he's been to the ceremony many times and no one speaks because he recognizes it's a solemn ceremony. The U.S.-Iran war hits the six-month mark today. While President Trump had initially predicted the war would be over quickly, the hostilities continue. The Pentagon says at least 18 American service members have been killed in the war and more than 750 wounded. Scott Carr, NBC News Radio.
0: 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Like this. 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

92.7 WVLI, the greatest hits of all time. Coming up in your next hour, we're going to talk about what you want to do on Sunday. We're also bringing you those hits from Journey and the Monkees. But right now, it's the Go-Go's. We got the beat. It's 92.7 WVLI, the greatest hits of all time.

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Like this. And this. .7 WVLI plays the greatest hits of all time, like this.

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5: 92.7 WVLI weather for the Kankakee River Valley.
6: We'll have high pressure over our area through the entire weekend. No rain for a while, and temperatures will be on a warming trend, clear and about 60 for the overnight hours. We're expecting a mix of sunshine and clouds on Saturday. Still pretty comfortable on the daytime highs, though. Low 80s, mid-60s, and a few clouds on Saturday night. Then we get a sunny and warmer Sunday. We're headed for the upper 80s, and the wind will be a little bit gusty, especially during the afternoon. Sunny and hot Monday. I'm meteorologist Steve Hamilton.
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92.7 WVLI, the greatest hits of all time. Greg O back till midnight. Still more coming up from Fleetwood Mac. Michael McDonald with a classic on the way as well. Speaking of Michael McDonald, he knows a little bit about the band, the Doobie Brothers. Here's Listen to the Music on 92.7 WVLI.

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It's nearly 9 o'clock with Greg O, still bringing you hits from the Three Dog Night and from Toto. But right now, gotta hit you with one from Michael McDonald. Here's I Keep Forgetting, classic. It is a Friday night, starting to feel like Friday, on 92.7 WBLI, the greatest hits of all time.

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5: We'll have high pressure over our area through the entire weekend. No rain for a while, and temperatures will be on a warming trend, clear and about 60 for the overnight hours. We're expecting a mix of sunshine and clouds on Saturday. Still pretty comfortable on the daytime highs, though. Low 80s, mid-60s, and a few clouds on Saturday night. Then we get a sunny and warmer Sunday. We're headed for the upper 80s, and the wind will be a little bit gusty, especially during the afternoon. Sunny and hot Monday. I'm meteorologist Steve Hamilton.
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92.7 WBLI, the greatest hits of all time. Past 9 o'clock, you're hanging out with me, Greg O, till midnight. We're going to talk about Workplace of the Week and the Will County Fair in just a bit. Here's the Three Dog Night with Black and White, 92.7 WBLI.

0: 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They were nominated by Judy Sebestel. 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
5: We'll have high pressure over our area through the entire weekend. No rain for a while, and temperatures will be on a warming trend, clear and about 60 for the overnight hours. We're expecting a mix of sunshine and clouds on Saturday. Still pretty comfortable on the daytime highs, though. Low 80s, mid-60s, and a few clouds on Saturday night. Then we get a sunny and warmer Sunday. We're headed for the upper 80s, and the wind will be a little bit gusty, especially during the afternoon. Sunny and hot Monday. I'm meteorologist Steve Hamilton.
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Getting closer to 10 o'clock. It is Greg O. Keeping it rolling with, you might know these two guys, Daryl Hall, John Oates. Here's Rich Girl on 92.7 WBLI, the greatest hits of all time. You're a rich girl.

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92.7 WVLI, the greatest hits of all time. Tomorrow is the day for the biggest party in Will County Fair with Mike Tamano and Denny Case from 3 till 4:30 p.m. at the Bushlight Beer Garden. Spin the win. Of course, they've also got $500 in grand prizes as well. 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

0: 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Mike Tamano in the morning with Rob West.
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3: Mike and Rob. Meet Mike and Rob. They're the guys in the morning on the radio from the town of Bourbonnais. They're going to play some songs and say some jokes.
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8: We'll have high pressure over our area through the entire weekend. No rain for a while, and temperatures will be on a warming trend, clear and about 60 for the overnight hours. We're expecting a mix of sunshine and clouds on Saturday. Still pretty comfortable on the daytime highs, though. Low 80s, mid-60s, and a few clouds on Saturday night. Then we get a sunny and warmer Sunday. We're headed for the upper 80s, and the wind will be a little bit gusty, especially during the afternoon. Sunny and hot Monday. I'm meteorologist Steve Hamilton.
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1: NBC News Radio, I'm Scott Carr. The Massachusetts jury in the Lindsey Clancy murder trial will reconvene on Monday. The judge dismissed the jury for the weekend. Clancy's admitted to strangling her three young children in 2023, but is pleading not guilty by reason of insanity. Prosecutors say the killings were premeditated. The defense says Clancy was suffering from a postpartum psychotic break. President Trump is saying in a post that the U.S. has struck the biggest oil deal in world history with Venezuela. That the U.S. has secured majority U.S. control of more than 65 million barrels of proven oil reserves in Venezuela, and goes on to say the deal more than doubles American oil reserves. The X2 roller coaster at California Six Flags is having to close, perhaps indefinitely, after being linked to two deaths and injuries. Six Flags Magic Mountain's not citing a reason for the closure, but a recent CNN report says two people recently underwent emergency brain surgeries in a span of 6 days after riding the X2. Scott Carr, NBC News Radio.
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92.7 WBLI, the greatest hits of all time. Just past 10 o'clock on this Friday night. Welcome to the weekend. It's Greg O till midnight. Kicking it off with Styx. Here's Come Sail Away. It is a Friday night on 92.7 WBLI.

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0: 92.7 WBLI, the greatest hits of all time. The Bears looking to hit and win, picking up that victory coming up September 13th. Of course, the Bears will be back in action for their Week 1 opener on September 13th. And you can tune in here starting September 11th and 12th for the Miller Lite pregame preview. We're breaking down the matchups, injury reports, and of course the key player battles before the Bears hit the road to take on the Carolina Panthers for Week 1. 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Mark your calendars, September 11th and 12th. 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
6: We'll have high pressure over our area through the entire weekend. No rain for a while, and temperatures will be on a warming trend, clear and about 60 for the overnight hours. We're expecting a mix of sunshine and clouds on Saturday. Still pretty comfortable on the daytime highs, though. Low 80s, mid-60s, and a few clouds on Saturday night. Then we get a sunny and warmer Sunday. We're headed for the upper 80s, and the wind will be a little bit gusty, especially during the afternoon. Sunny and hot Monday. I'm meteorologist Steve Hamilton.
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We are getting closer to 11 o'clock. Still got more on the way from Elvin Bishop, Eddie Money. Here's Orleans, but still the one. Greg O till midnight on 92.7 WVLI, the greatest hits of all time.

92.7 WBLI, the greatest hits of all time. It is getting closer to 11 o'clock. It's Greg O, still with you till midnight. 11 o'clock brings along Jimmy Buffett, The Police, and more. Here's the Motels with Only the Lonely. We want

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4: We'll have high pressure over our area through the entire weekend. No rain for a while, and temperatures will be on a warming trend, clear and about 60 for the overnight hours. We're expecting a mix of sunshine and clouds on Saturday. Still pretty comfortable on the daytime highs, though. Low 80s, mid-60s, and a few clouds on Saturday night. Then we get a sunny and warmer Sunday. We're headed for the upper 80s, and the wind will be a little bit gusty, especially during the afternoon. Sunny and hot Monday. I'm meteorologist Steve Hamilton.
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1: NBC News Radio, I'm Scott Carr. President Trump says the U.S. has struck the biggest oil deal in world history with Venezuela. Posting to social media, the U.S. has secured majority U.S. control of more than 65 million barrels of proven oil reserves in Venezuela. He claims the deal will more than double American oil reserves. The jury in the Lindsey Clancy triple murder trial in Massachusetts will reconvene Monday. The jury's been dismissed for the weekend. Clancy has admitted to strangling her three young children in 2023. But is pleading not guilty, claiming she was suffering a postpartum psychotic break. A teleprompter operator for President Trump is being ordered to pay a big fine for using his knowledge of the president's speeches to place prediction market bets. The Commodity Futures Trading Commission Friday announced Gabriel Perez will have to pay the more than $107,000 in profits he made on the bets, along with a civil penalty of $65,000. Scott Carr, NBC News Radio.
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92.7 WVLI, the greatest hits of all time. Just past 11 o'clock on this Friday night. 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

0: 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Just past 11 o'clock, it is officially Friday night. Greg O reminding the Bears take on the Titans tomorrow in their final preseason game. 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
7: We'll have high pressure over our area through the entire weekend. No rain for a while, and temperatures will be on a warming trend, clear and about 60 for the overnight hours. We're expecting a mix of sunshine and clouds on Saturday. Still pretty comfortable on the daytime highs, though. Low 80s, mid-60s, and few clouds on Saturday night. Then we get a sunny and warmer Sunday. We're headed for the upper 80s, and the wind will be a little bit gusty, especially during the afternoon. Sunny and hot Monday. I'm meteorologist Steve Hamilton.
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92.7 WBLI, the greatest hits of all time. It's Greg L. back till midnight, reminding you this weekend, it's a blast from the past with the original American Top 40. 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

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The greatest hits of all time. 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

92.7 WDLI, the greatest hits of all time. And time for me, Grego, to get out of here. I'm back on Monday to help bring in the hits. Of course, you gotta kick it all night right here on WDLI with The Late Show. The show's so great, it's got to be late. And don't forget to, once again, be back here early in the morning. Hang out with our very own Mike Ruble all morning long. And then, of course, Denny Case. And he'll be out at the Will County Fair. Leaving you with this one for Billy Swan.

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6: We'll have high pressure over our area through the entire weekend. No rain for a while, and temperatures will be on a warming trend, clear and about 60 for the overnight hours. We're expecting a mix of sunshine and clouds on Saturday. Still pretty comfortable on the daytime highs, though. Low 80s, mid 60s, and few clouds on Saturday night. Then we get a sunny and warmer Sunday. We're headed for the upper 80s, and the wind will be a little bit gusty, especially during the afternoon. Sunny and hot Monday. I'm meteorologist Steve Hamilton.
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1: NBC News Radio, I'm Scott Carr. President Trump says the U.S. has struck the biggest oil deal in world history with Venezuela, that the U.S. has secured majority U.S. control of more than 65 million barrels of proven oil reserves in Venezuela, and goes on to say the deal more than doubles American oil reserves, greatly increasing the U.S. oil supply. The verdict watch in the Lindsey Clancy triple murder trial in Massachusetts continues Monday. After the judge dismissed the jury for the weekend, Clancy has admitted to strangling her three young children in 2023, but has taken an insanity defense. Prosecutors allege the killings were premeditated. A teleprompter operator for President Trump is being ordered to pay a big fine for using his knowledge of the president's speeches to place prediction market bets. The Commodity Futures Trading Commission Friday announced Gabriel Perez will have to pay the more than $107,000 in profits he made on the bets, along with a civil penalty of $65,000. Scott Carr, NBC News Radio.
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2: Well, up high pressure over our area through the entire weekend. No rain for a while, and temperatures will be on a warming trend, clear and about 60 for the overnight hours. We're expecting a mix of sunshine and clouds on Saturday. Still pretty comfortable on the daytime highs, though. Low 80s, mid-60s, and few clouds on Saturday night. Then we get a sunny and warmer Sunday. We're headed for the upper 80s, and the wind will be a little bit gusty, especially during the afternoon. Sunny and hot Monday. I'm meteorologist Steve Hamilton.
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7: We'll have high pressure over our area through the entire weekend. No rain for a while, and temperatures will be on a warming trend, clear and about 60 for the overnight hours. We're expecting a mix of sunshine and clouds on Saturday. Still pretty comfortable on the daytime highs, though. Low 80s, mid-60s, and few clouds on Saturday night. Then we get a sunny and warmer Sunday. We're headed for the upper 80s, and the wind will be a little bit gusty, especially during the afternoon. Sunny and hot Monday. I'm meteorologist Steve Hamilton.
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2: We'll have high pressure over our area through the entire weekend. No rain for a while, and temperatures will be on a warming trend, clear and about 60 for the overnight hours. We're expecting a mix of sunshine and clouds on Saturday. Still pretty comfortable on the daytime highs, though. Low 80s, mid-60s, and few clouds on Saturday night. Then we get a sunny and warmer Sunday. We're headed for the upper 80s, and the wind will be a little bit gusty, especially during the afternoon. Sunny and hot Monday. I'm meteorologist Steve Hamilton.
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4: We'll have high pressure over our area through the entire weekend. No rain for a while, and temperatures will be on a warming trend, clear and about 60 for the overnight hours. We're expecting a mix of sunshine and clouds on Saturday. Still pretty comfortable on the daytime highs, though. Low 80s, mid-60s, and few clouds on Saturday night. Then we get a sunny and warmer Sunday. We're headed for the upper 80s, and the wind will be a little bit gusty, especially during the afternoon. Sunny and hot Monday. I'm meteorologist Steve Hamilton.
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1: NBC News Radio, I'm Jim Forbes. The Lindsey Clancy verdict watch will continue on Monday in Massachusetts. The judge dismissed the jury for the weekend after they began deliberations late Thursday. Clancy admits to strangling her three young children in 2023, but pleaded not guilty to three counts of first-degree murder by reason of insanity. And a federal judge in Manhattan Friday again rejected President Trump's attempts to move his New York hush money felony convictions to federal court. Andrew Whitman has more.
2: Judge Alvin Hellerstein made the decision the third time he's rejected similar attempts from Trump. He called the latest arguments, quote, neither new nor legally sufficient. Trump was convicted in 2024 on 34 counts of falsifying business records by a Manhattan jury for payments in 2016 to adult actress Stormy Daniels. Trump's attorneys, who continue to appeal the verdict in state courts, said they would appeal this decision as well.
1: I'm Jim Forbes.
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1: 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Specific rules for individual contests are also listed under the same section. You may also request a printed copy of the contest rules by visiting our offices at 292 North Convent, Bourbonnais, Illinois. 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
3: We'll have high pressure over our area through the entire weekend. No rain for a while, and temperatures will be on a warming trend, clear and about 60 for the overnight hours. We're expecting a mix of sunshine and clouds on Saturday. Still pretty comfortable on the daytime highs, though. Low 80s, mid-60s, and few clouds on Saturday night. Then we get a sunny and warmer Sunday. We're headed for the upper 80s, and the wind will be a little bit gusty, especially during the afternoon. Sunny and hot Monday. I'm meteorologist Steve Hamilton.
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1: 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Was a good

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Like this. And this. Oh, here she comes. She's a man eater. 92.7 WVLI plays the greatest hits of all time, like this.

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2: We'll have high pressure over our area through the entire weekend. No rain for a while, and temperatures will be on a warming trend, clear and about 60 for the overnight hours. We're expecting a mix of sunshine and clouds on Saturday. Still pretty comfortable on the daytime highs, though. Low 80s, mid-60s, and few clouds on Saturday night. Then we get a sunny and warmer Sunday. We're headed for the upper 80s, and the wind will be a little bit gusty, especially during the afternoon. Sunny and hot Monday. I'm meteorologist Steve Hamilton.
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1: NBC News Radio, I'm Jim Forbes. President Trump is announcing what he calls, quote, the biggest oil deal in world history with Venezuela. In a Friday night Truth Social post, Trump says the U.S. has, quote, secured majority U.S. control of more than 65 million barrels of proven oil reserves in Venezuela at no cost to the American taxpayer. And Tennessee Governor Bill Lee has announced his intent to name the Nashville International Airport after Dolly Parton. Chris Caraggio has more.
2: Governor Lee spoke with Dolly's team about the proposal this week, with her team expressing appreciation for the support to honor Dolly. They've added that they're touched by the idea and open to continue the conversation. The governor said it's fitting that Nashville International Airport would bear the name of our state's favorite daughter and greet travelers with the enduring legacy of Dolly's music, generosity, faith, and kindness. Parton passed away Tuesday at the age of 80 following a brief battle with cancer.
1: I'm Jim Forbes.
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2: We'll have high pressure over our area through the entire weekend. No rain for a while, and temperatures will be on a warming trend, clear and about 60 for the overnight hours. We're expecting a mix of sunshine and clouds on Saturday. Still pretty comfortable on the daytime highs, though. Low 80s, mid-60s, and few clouds on Saturday night. Then we get a sunny and warmer Sunday. We're headed for the upper 80s, and the wind will be a little bit gusty, especially during the afternoon. Sunny and hot Monday. I'm meteorologist Steve Hamilton.
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3: Well, up high pressure over our area through the entire weekend. No rain for a while, and temperatures will be on a warming trend, clear and about 60 for the overnight hours. We're expecting a mix of sunshine and clouds on Saturday. Still pretty comfortable on the daytime highs, though. Low 80s, mid-60s, and few clouds on Saturday night. Then we get a sunny and warmer Sunday. We're headed for the upper 80s, and the wind will be a little bit gusty, especially during the afternoon. Sunny and hot Monday. I'm meteorologist Steve Hamilton.
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I woke last night to the sound of thunder. How far off, I sat and wondered. Started humming a song from 1962. And it's funny how the night moves. When you just don't seem to have as much to lose. 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
2: We'll have high pressure over our area through the entire weekend. No rain for a while, and temperatures will be on a warming trend, clear and about 60 for the overnight hours. We're expecting a mix of sunshine and clouds on Saturday. Still pretty comfortable on the daytime highs, though. Low 80s, mid-60s, and a few clouds on Saturday night. Then we get a sunny and warmer Sunday. We're headed for the upper 80s, and the wind will be a little bit gusty, especially during the afternoon. Sunny and hot Monday. I'm meteorologist Steve Hamilton.
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0: 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Mike Tamano in the morning with Rob West.
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4: Increasing cloud cover for our Saturday, still tracking a daytime high right around 80 degrees and a light breeze, pretty variable out of the south. Those clouds continue to settle in this afternoon and staying mostly cloudy overnight tonight, down to 65, light breeze out of the south-southeast. Into our Sunday, more of the same, a little hotter though, mostly sunny skies returning. That's going to drive our daytime high to 88 and more wind out of the south-southwest. I'm meteorologist Jason Laird.
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1: NBC News Radio, I'm Jim Forbes. The death toll from the Nepal flood has risen to over 600. Officials in the Himalayan country say over 2,500 people, including dozens of Americans and other foreigners, remain missing, and that the residents of an entire village that, quote, seems to have been washed away are in dire need of support. The flood happened Wednesday while the collapse of a glacier sent a deadly wall of water through a mountain town near the Chinese border. And President Trump says the U.S. has secured, quote, majority U.S. control of over 65 million barrels of oil in Venezuela. In his announcement Friday, Trump said the deal, quote, more than doubles American oil reserves, greatly increases our oil supply, and will substantially lower gas prices for all Americans. Venezuela claims to have about 300 billion barrels of proven oil reserves. I'm Jim Forbes.
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4: Increasing cloud cover for our Saturday, still tracking a daytime high right around 80 degrees and a light breeze, pretty variable out of the south. Those clouds continue to settle in this afternoon and staying mostly cloudy overnight tonight, down to 65, light breeze out of the south-southeast. Into our Sunday, more of the same, a little hotter though, mostly sunny skies returning. That's going to drive our daytime high to 88 and more wind out of the south-southwest. I'm meteorologist Jason Laird.
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4: Increasing cloud cover for our Saturday, still tracking a daytime high right around 80 degrees and a light breeze, pretty variable out of the south. Those clouds continue to settle in this afternoon and staying mostly cloudy overnight tonight, down to 65, light breeze out of the south-southeast. Into our Sunday, more of the same, a little hotter though, mostly sunny skies returning. That's going to drive our daytime high to 88 and more wind out of the south-southwest. I'm meteorologist Jason Laird.
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1: NBC News Radio, I'm Lisa Taylor. The death toll from the Nepal flood has risen to over 600. Officials in the Himalayan country say over 2,500 people, including dozens of Americans and other foreigners, remain missing, and that the residents of an entire village that seems to have been washed away are in dire need of support. Janice Mackey-Freyer reports from the flood zone.
2: An all-out race to find survivors. Hundreds were trapped here when waves destroyed a hydropower project. It took helicopters just to reach it, and officials say there are 100 more workers still stuck inside.
1: President Trump has signed an executive order creating the U.S. Space Academy. The new military academy will be dedicated to educating and training people pursuing careers in space. Trump announced the plan during an appearance at NASA's Johnson Space Center in Houston on Friday and said the rapid growth of the Space Force and the commercial space industry inspired the new academy. Lisa Taylor, NBC News Radio.
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6: Increasing cloud cover for our Saturday, still tracking a daytime high right around 80 degrees and a light breeze, pretty variable out of the south. Those clouds continue to settle in this afternoon and staying mostly cloudy overnight tonight, down to 65, light breeze out of the south-southeast. Into our Sunday, more of the same, a little hotter though, mostly sunny skies returning. That's going to drive our daytime high to 88 and more wind out of the south-southwest. I'm meteorologist Jason Laird.
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4: 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I'm Kat Kasson on the Central Illinois Farm Network with a listen back to the past week in area agriculture. Just last week, we had the Pro Farmer Crop Tour across the Midwest. It stopped in Illinois, and our market contributor, Roy Plotey with Western Illinois Commodities, shared his thoughts.
5: Lots of good news coming out. Well, it's bad news for actual production, good news for the prices. Sounds like Pro Farmer is finding a less than stellar and definitely not a bin-buster crop out there. Beaners have potential, they keep saying, and I can say specifically my brother pulled a plant yesterday, and we counted 142 pods, 97 of them were threes. Only three or four were fours, and the rest were twos. So, but still, that's a lot of pods on a plant. Potential's there. They definitely aren't filled out yet. A lot of flat ones.
4: Thanks to Roy Plotey of Western Illinois Commodities. Roy sharing the market analysis with us here on the Central Illinois Farm Network. During this year's Illinois State Fair in Springfield, I visited with the Illinois Farm Bureau Vice President, Evan Holteen, and he shared some of the Farm Bureau priorities.
6: Priority number one's got to be working towards a farm bill, right? I mean, no surprise to anybody that farm profitability is in question and input prices are way out of line. And the stress and strain on the farm right now is very heavy. And so we really need Congress to come together, put aside the partisan politics and you know, get us an updated current farm bill that brings somewhat of stability and relief to our farms.
7: How about with markets overall? What are your thoughts there?
6: Yeah, I mean, you know, pushing towards things like year-round E15, renewable fuels, sustainable aviation fuel, increased trade. But we saw a little tick up in the markets the other day with the report that came out. But like I say, with these elevated input prices, we really need further market development to help offset those costs. Right.
7: Can you please tell me about your own operation and where you call home?
6: Yeah, so I live in Princeton, Illinois, just outside of it. Farm about 1,300 acres of corn and soybeans, and we do some seed corn production for Pioneer.
7: So you're feeling what you're talking about with markets and weather and everything else.
6: Yeah, we've, knock on wood, we've missed a lot of the wind and the really bad storms this year, but we've had pretty wet feet.
4: And our Sarah Michaels spent some time up at the Precision Planting PTI Research Farm in Pontiac during a recent field day hosted by Green Evolution Technologies, and she visited with Zarzand Oliverdian.
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4: 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I'm Kent Kasson. 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
12: Increasing cloud cover for our Saturday, still tracking a daytime high right around 80 degrees and a light breeze, pretty variable out of the south. Those clouds continue to settle in this afternoon and staying mostly cloudy overnight tonight, down to 65, light breeze out of the south-southeast. Into our Sunday, more of the same, a little hotter though, mostly sunny skies returning. That's going to drive our daytime high to 88 and more wind out of the south-southwest. I'm meteorologist Jason Laird.
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1: NBC News Radio, I'm Lisa Taylor. President Trump says the U.S. has secured majority control of over 65 million barrels of oil in Venezuela. In his announcement Friday, Trump said the deal more than doubles American oil reserves, greatly increases our oil supply, and will substantially lower gas prices for all Americans. Jury deliberations will continue Monday in the Lindsey Clancy murder trial. The Massachusetts jury has been deliberating since Thursday, but so far has been unable to reach a verdict. Emily Aketa with more.
2: Some insight into the jury room. Clancy's attorney seen walking a box of exhibits into the courthouse. He says the jury requested to see the knife she harmed herself with and two bags of pills.
1: Clancy admits to strangling her three young children, but pleaded not guilty to three counts of first-degree murder by reason of insanity. Prosecutors allege the killings were premeditated, while the defense says Clancy suffered a postpartum psychotic break. Lisa Taylor, NBC News Radio.
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7: Increasing cloud cover for our Saturday, still tracking a daytime high right around 80 degrees and a light breeze, pretty variable out of the south. Those clouds continue to settle in this afternoon and staying mostly cloudy overnight tonight, down to 65, light breeze out of the south-southeast. Into our Sunday, more of the same, a little hotter though, mostly sunny skies returning. That's going to drive our daytime high to 88 and more wind out of the south-southwest. I'm meteorologist Jason Laird.
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7: Increasing cloud cover for our Saturday, still tracking a daytime high right around 80 degrees and a light breeze, pretty variable out of the south. Those clouds continue to settle in this afternoon and staying mostly cloudy overnight tonight, down to 65, light breeze out of the south-southeast. Into our Sunday, more of the same, a little hotter though, mostly sunny skies returning. That's going to drive our daytime high to 88 and more wind out of the south-southwest. I'm meteorologist Jason Laird.
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92.7 WVLI, the greatest hits of all time. Good morning, I'm Mike Buble, and coming up this hour, it's Queen, also Supertramp, Bob Seger, Men at Work. It's the Rolling Stones now on the Valley.

0: 92.7 WVLI. This is Mike Rubel. Gridiron action comes your way this afternoon. The Bears on the road to take on the Titans. Now, all the action being brought to you by the Kankakee Area YMCA, Drolley Chevrolet, Buick, and Piatone, and First Trust Bank. Pregame at 3, kickoff at 5 this afternoon on the Valley.
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6: Fertilum bringing you the Lawn and Garden program here on this Saturday morning. We're chatting with Nancy Tholen over at Tholen's Landscape and Garden Centers. And Nancy, I know this is the time of the year. It's warm during the day and cool in the nighttime. And you have told me in the past that's a great time to be planting some grass seed.
7: Yes, it is. And I mean, the weather this last week, I think everyone around has enjoyed the wonderful, warm, nice days that we've been having and the cooler evenings. It's just ideal for time to be seeding grass seed. And, you know, again, I want to tell people that it's very important to use a mix that's right for you. The Playmaker that we are handling is just almost can do any situation because it will grow in full sun, it will grow in full shade, or any combination thereof. It's a deep dark green. It's a low maintenance seed. It only needs fertilizing twice a year. It roots 18 inches deep if you're in a sandy situation or a sloping situation. Playmaker is the grass seed for you. And then at the same time, I really encourage them at new seeding that they use Fertilum's new lawn starter, and its seed-to-soil contact is imperative, and then keeping it damp daily. And this grass seed will be up in 7 to 10 days, and you will be mowing it yet this year.
6: Yeah, a lot of people might be thinking, you know, we've had some rain here recently, and we have, and they might think, well, that takes care of my watering for me. It really doesn't, does it?
7: No, it doesn't. And, I mean, let's face it, it's been, I think, 10 days to 2 weeks since we have had a nice shower. So we did landscaping at our own home this year, and I had drip irrigation, and I've had some irrigation problems. So I was out watering on Friday morning because things weren't as perky as they should have been.
6: So we're heading in. Halloween is just a little over a month away now. And you say you got some pretty good decorations there for fall and Halloween at Tholen's?
7: Oh, Chrissy has a beautiful display of both fall and autumn decor and our Halloween display. And mums are rolling in. You know, it's still too early for pumpkins. And the corn shocks are going to be a little later this year, too, because of how green all the corn is right now. But every day something new is arriving, and her display is just terrific. So if gals think we got time to stop by, it really is a nice thing to take a stroll through.
6: Well, and we need to get the show over with because you've got a busy day today there around Tholen's. Tell us about it.
7: That we do. Today is our annual summer auction. It's going to be starting at 9 a.m., and Larry Lorenz is our auctioneer, and we have a great selection of material, and I can say this wholeheartedly, it's probably the best looking selection that we have had for quite some time. We've got some beautiful roses, fruit trees, shade trees, evergreens, of really large selection of flowering shrubs. So if people are looking for some bargains, this is definitely the thing to do. It is a true auction. We start, we continue till we complete it for the day. Sometimes I've seen it go as clear to 5:30. I've seen it go to 4 o'clock. I've seen it be over at noon. It just depends on, you know, how much stuff there is, how many bidders we have, and all of the things involved. But it is a fun day. And, you know, if you need a lunch, we've got lunch here, too. So really encourage people to come out and take a look, see what it's all about.
6: So the auction gets started there at 9 o'clock. What are the hours for Tholen's today?
7: We are open from 8 to 5:30 at both locations, and Bourbonnais will be open on Sunday from 11 to 4.
6: And that's it for this week's edition of the Lawn and Garden Show here on the Valley, featuring Nancy Tholen of Tholen's Landscape and Garden Centers, brought to you by Fertilum.
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11: Increasing cloud cover for our Saturday, still tracking a daytime high right around 80 degrees and a light breeze, pretty variable out of the south. Those clouds continue to settle in this afternoon and staying mostly cloudy overnight tonight, down to 65, light breeze out of the south-southeast. Into our Sunday, more of the same, a little hotter though, mostly sunny skies returning. That's going to drive our daytime high to 88 and more wind out of the south-southwest. I'm meteorologist Jason Laird.
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92.7 WBLI, Saturday morning with Mike Rubel. The 60th Ashcombe Lions Club homecoming going on this weekend. Parade this morning at 10, fish fry at 4, and car show tomorrow noon to 3. Ashcombe's Got Talent, that's tomorrow, 2 until 4.

92.7 WVLI. This is Mike Rubel, and this is such a big event at our radio station. The biggest party at the Will County Fair. Mike Tamano and Denny Case this afternoon, 3 until 4:30 at the Busch Light Beer Garden. That's right, you got a chance to win over $500 in grand prizes. 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
7: Increasing cloud cover for our Saturday, still tracking a daytime high right around 80 degrees and a light breeze, pretty variable out of the south. Those clouds continue to settle in this afternoon and staying mostly cloudy overnight tonight, down to 65, light breeze out of the south-southeast. Into our Sunday, more of the same, a little hotter though, mostly sunny skies returning. That's going to drive our daytime high to 88 and more wind out of the south-southwest. I'm meteorologist Jason Laird.
8: Right now it's 70 in the Kankakee River Valley.
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0: 92.7 WVLI. I'm Mike Rubin. The party is almost here at the Will County Fair. Mike Tamano and Denny Case broadcasting from the Busch Light Bear Garden this afternoon. 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
7: Increasing cloud cover for our Saturday, still tracking a daytime high right around 80 degrees and a light breeze, pretty variable out of the south. Those clouds continue to settle in this afternoon and staying mostly cloudy overnight tonight, down to 65, light breeze out of the south-southeast. Into our Sunday, more of the same, a little hotter though, mostly sunny skies returning. That's going to drive our daytime high to 88 and or wind out of the south-southwest. I'm meteorologist Jason Laird.
0: Currently 72 in the Kankakee River Valley with music from the King of Pop. That's right, born this day in 1958 at Gary, Indiana. We lost him far too soon in 2009, although he racked up 13 Grammy Awards, 12 World Music Awards, inducted into the Rock and Roll Hall of Fame twice, and sold over 500 million records, and much, much more. Who am I talking about coming up? It's Michael Jackson.
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92.7 WVLI. This is Mike Rubel. Well, the Kankakee River Valley Regatta coming up next weekend. 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
0: 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Like this.

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Actress Rosanna Arquette, believed to be the song's inspiration, from 1986, Peter Gabriel, In Your Eyes, On the Valley.

0: 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Mike Tamano in the morning with Rob West.
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8: Increasing cloud cover for our Saturday, still tracking a daytime high right around 80 degrees and a light breeze, pretty variable out of the south. Those clouds continue to settle in this afternoon and staying mostly cloudy overnight tonight, down to 65, light breeze out of the south-southeast. Into our Sunday, more of the same, a little hotter though, mostly sunny skies returning. That's going to drive our daytime high to 88 and more wind out of the south-southwest. I'm meteorologist Jason Laird.
9: Right now it's 72 in the Kankakee River Valley.
0: 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Like this.

92.7 WVLI. My name's Mike Rubel. We've got news coming your way next. And musically, after 10, it's REO Speedwagon, Bill Withers, The Beach Boys, and Three Dog Night. Here's Fleetwood Mac, Little Eyes on the Valley.

92.7 WVLI. I'm Mike Rubel, and today is National Sport Sampling Day. That's right, try my favorite. Just kick back on the couch with a cold one, watching your favorite sport. Here's Boston on the Valley.

0: 92.7 WVLI. I'm Mike Rubel. Big party coming up at the Will County Fair. Mike D'Amato and Denny Case broadcasting live this afternoon. It's being brought to you by your local favorites, Busch Light, Drolley Chevrolet Buick, First Community Bank and Trust, Pepsi, and Mr. Case Chuck Wagon. 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
4: Increasing cloud cover for our Saturday, still tracking a daytime high right around 80 degrees and a light breeze, pretty variable out of the south. Those clouds continue to settle in this afternoon and staying mostly cloudy overnight tonight, down to 65, light breeze out of the south-southeast. Into our Sunday, more of the same, a little hotter though, mostly sunny skies returning. That's going to drive our daytime high to 88 and more wind out of the south-southwest. I'm meteorologist Jason Laird.
0: Right now it's 74 in the Kankakee River Valley.
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92.7 WVLI, the greatest hits of all time. Time now to take a look at birthdays. And Fred Wentz of Aroma Park celebrating today. Harold Fansler of Bradley, happy birthday to you. Ellen Excel of Custer Park, Pat Simmons of Bourbonnais, and Emily Stearns of Bourbonnais, all locally celebrating birthdays today. You join Elliot Gould, who was on MASH, and many others, 88 today. Rebecca De Mornay, Risky Business, 67. And Michael Jackson, as we mentioned, born this day in 1958.

92.7 WVLI. This is Mike Rubel, and here's a song about a drifter and a gambler chasing one final big score. It's Lido Shuffle from Boz Skaggs.

92.7 WVLI. This is Mike Rubel. Today is National Chop Suey Day. That's right. It's also More Herbs, Less Salt Day. Now that encourages healthy cooking, but I don't think it tastes as good. It's also National Lemon Juice Day. Just thinking about that makes me pucker up. It's Huey Lewis now on the

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7: Hi, this is Nancy Tholen. 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
11: Increasing cloud cover for our Saturday, still tracking a daytime high right around 80 degrees and a light breeze, pretty variable out of the south. Those clouds continue to settle in this afternoon and staying mostly cloudy overnight tonight, down to 65, light breeze out of the south-southeast. Into our Sunday, more of the same, a little hotter though, mostly sunny skies returning. That's going to drive our daytime high to 88 and more wind out of the south-southwest. I'm meteorologist Jason Laird.
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1: 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Increasing clouds today, high about 80. Complete look at the forecast coming up. Checking your WVLI news this Saturday morning. In for Colin Farrow, I'm Rob West. Will County State's Attorney James Glasgow has announced a Kankakee man sentenced to 20 years in prison this week in a Will County court. In a press release, Glasgow says Donovan Dwayne Burbridge was sentenced after he was found guilty earlier this year of attempted first-degree murder and aggravated battery. Burbridge was tied to an incident in March of 2024 where he punched and stomped a victim's head while at the Joliet River Valley Juvenile Detention Center. The attack left the victim in a nonverbal state and unable to eat without assistance. Glasgow says Burbridge will be eligible for parole in 10 years. Three Manteno residents have announced they plan to run for village trustee in April 2027's consolidated election. Eric Peterson, Jacob Carlisle, and Eric Urbanowski announced on social media Friday they plan to run on the newly formed Leadership Party ticket. Peterson, a Manteno resident since the late 2000s, talks about how the three of them came together.
2: We all believed that we share a very similar foundation as far as what we see are some of the greatest needs of our community right now. And we all have very different strengths. And through conversation over the past few months, we all kind of came together and just decided, you know what, I think we should do this together. I think we bring balance.
1: Peterson says they'll announce some events soon where people can have a chance to meet them and speak with the candidates. There's more at MantinoLeadership.com. Today's the last day for the Watseka Family Fest. Darcy Smith sits on the Family Fest board, gives us a rundown of today's events.
3: Today's a full day at the Watseka Family Festival. Car show, 11 to 2, and a princess party, 11:30 to 1:30. The Gibson Area Hospital Kids Zone will be open from 10 till 9, and a Serve Bank Teen Zone will be open from 1 till 5. And then the main stage entertainment gets underway at 5. Gates open at 5 o'clock. And Montgomery Gentry, featuring Eddie Montgomery, takes the stage at 7:30. He will be followed by Rodney Adkins at 9 p.m. And Lanterns Road will perform on the Miller Light stage before and after the concerts.
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4: NBC News Radio, I'm Lisa Taylor. The death toll from the Nepal flood has risen to over 600. Officials say 2,500 people, including dozens of Americans, remain missing, and that the residents of an entire village that seems to have been washed away are in dire need of support. The flood happened Wednesday when the collapse of a glacier sent a deadly wall of water through the mountain town near the Chinese border. Grand Ole Opry will be honoring Dolly Parton with a special tribute tonight, live streamed on the Opry's streaming partners. The event in Nashville will celebrate her life, music, and lasting impact on country music. The singer and American icon passed away Tuesday after a brief battle with cancer at the age of 80. It starts at 8 p.m. Eastern on the Opry's Facebook pages, YouTube channels, and through the Opry's digital streaming partners. Lisa Taylor, NBC News Radio.
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1: In sports, Sox and Cards both won last night. The Cubs lost. Sox beat the Twins 7-4 in Minneapolis. Cubs lost to the Reds 10-8. The Cardinals beat the Pirates 4-1. Same teams all in action this afternoon. Chicago Fire FC take on the Seattle Sounders today. The Sky are at the Liberty. NASCAR wraps up their regular season with the Coke Zero 400 at Daytona this afternoon. Bears wrap up the preseason with a game against the Titans in Nashville today. You can hear that game. Follow the Bears all season long right here. That is a check of news and sports here on this Saturday. Have a good rest of your day and a great weekend. Be safe, everybody. In for Colin Farrow on this Saturday, I'm Rob West.
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92.7 WVLI. Good morning. I'm Mike Ruble. Roll up your sleeves for a good cause. Red Cross has a number of blood drives that are coming up. One will be held next Wednesday from 1 to 6 at the Knights of Columbus on South Indiana in Kankakee. Next Thursday, noon to 6 at Northfield Square Mall. And next Friday, 10 until 4 at Riverside Medical Center in Kankakee. It's Survivor on the Valley.

0: 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Like this.
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0: 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Like this.

0: 92.7 WVLI. My name's Mike Rubel. It's almost party time at the Will County Fair. Mike Tamano and Danny Case on hand for that. A big broadcast this afternoon in the Busch Light Beer Garden. You've got a chance to win over $500 in grand prizes being brought to you by Busch Light, Drolley Chevrolet Buick, First Community Bank and Trust, Pepsi, and Mr. Case Chuck Wagon from the Valley.
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6: Increasing cloud cover for our Saturday, still tracking a daytime high right around 80 degrees and a light breeze, pretty variable out of the south. Those clouds continue to settle in this afternoon and staying mostly cloudy overnight tonight, down to 65, light breeze out of the south-southeast. Into our Sunday, more of the same, a little hotter though, mostly sunny skies returning. That's going to drive our daytime high to 88 and more wind out of the south-southwest. I'm meteorologist Jason Laird.
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92.7 WVLI. I'm Mike Rubel. Here's a throwback to 1950s teen rebellion and early rock and roll. It's Loggins and Messina, WVLI.

92.7 WVLI, Saturday morning with Mike Rubel. Here's a song about a cool, gentle wind. Rolling Stone calls it one of the best summer songs of all time. It's Summer Breeze, Seals and Crofts, On the Valley. See the

92.7 WVLI. We've got news coming away at the top of the hour. Right now, Crosby, Stills, and Nash, Southern Cross on the Valley.

0: 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Mike Tamano in the morning with Rob West.
1: As a newsman and as a co-host, you are unparalleled. 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
9: Cloudy skies continue to blanket the region for our Saturday afternoon. Temperatures hovering in the low 80s and winds light variable at times out of the south. Staying mostly cloudy overnight tonight and dry, down to 65 for an overnight low. Still a light breeze out of the south-southeast at times. Sunday, looking at mostly sunny skies, a little hotter with a daytime high climbing up to 88 degrees and more wind out of the south-southwest, gusting at 20 miles an hour. I'm meteorologist Jason Laird.
10: Right now it's 79 in the Kankakee River Valley.
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0: 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Like this.

92.7 WVLI, the greatest hits of all time. We've got news coming your way next, followed by Jeff Witte. He'll take you through this afternoon. And, of course, we've got a Bears pregame and also the Will County Fair going on as well. I will not be here next week. I'll be off for Labor Day weekend. Have a safe and wonderful Saturday.

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You're here with Jeff Witte for the next 3 hours. Now here's Lionel Richie kicking off the greatest hits of all time here at 92.7 WVLI.

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8: Cloudy skies continue to blanket the region for our Saturday afternoon. Temperatures hovering in the low 80s and winds light variable at times out of the south. Staying mostly cloudy overnight tonight and dry, down to 65 for an overnight low. Still a light breeze out of the south-southeast at times. Sunday, looking at mostly sunny skies, a little hotter with a daytime high climbing up to 88 degrees and more wind out of the south-southwest, gusting at 20 miles an hour. I'm meteorologist Jason Laird.
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Mark your calendar for September 11th and 12th. That's when we'll be starting the Miller Lite pregame preview, a breakdown of matchups and injury reports of key players before the Bears take on the Carolina Panthers in week one action in Charlotte. 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

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You're here with Jeff Witte. 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
0: The fair you've been waiting for is here. 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
5: Cloudy skies continue to blanket the region for our Saturday afternoon. Temperatures hovering in the low 80s and winds light variable at times out of the south. Staying mostly cloudy overnight tonight and dry, down to 65 for an overnight low. Still a light breeze out of the south-southeast at times. Sunday, looking at mostly sunny skies. A little hotter with a daytime high climbing up to 88 degrees. And more wind out of the south-southwest, gusting at 20 miles an hour. I'm meteorologist Jason Laird.
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7: Cloudy skies continue to blanket the region for our Saturday afternoon. Temperatures hovering in the low 80s and winds light variable at times out of the south. Staying mostly cloudy overnight tonight and dry, down to 65 for an overnight low. Still a light breeze out of the south-southeast at times. Sunday, looking at mostly sunny skies, a little hotter with a daytime high climbing up to 88 degrees and more wind out of the south-southwest, gusting at 20 miles an hour. I'm meteorologist Jason Laird.
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Like this. 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

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The Bears are on the road today in Nashville to take on the Titans in their final preseason game. 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
3: Cloudy skies continue to blanket the region for our Saturday afternoon. Temperatures hovering in the low 80s and winds light variable at times out of the south. Staying mostly cloudy overnight tonight and dry, down to 65 for an overnight low. Still a light breeze out of the south-southeast at times. Sunday, looking at mostly sunny skies, a little hotter with a daytime high climbing up to 88 degrees and more wind out of the south-southwest, gusting at 20 miles an hour. I'm meteorologist Jason Laird.
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92.7 WVLI, joined Casey Kasem Saturdays at 3 p.m. for the original American Top 40, the 70s. 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

0: 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You're here with Jeff Witte. I'm glad that you are. 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
1: It's that time. It's Mike Tamano with Denny Case out at the Will County Fair in Piatone. Denny, it's going to be a beautiful day here with all our friends at the Busch Light Beer Garden.
2: Looking forward to it. We've done this how many years? I've lost track.
1: Back in the 50s is when we started, when Bill Haley and the Comets were playing here.
2: Yeah, we got the sock hop going. We got All-Star Music Machine going to be playing the music for us, and a lot of winning to come your way.
1: Yeah, come out and spin and win. Great prizes, great cash prizes, and some big stuff from our wonderful sponsors, Denny.
2: In fact, I think that's Stacy over there carrying some of the grand prizes in.
1: We make all the women carry the heavy stuff in.
2: So this gets going at 3 o'clock. We'll be here until 4:30 in the Busch Light Beer Garden here at the Will County Fair in Piatone. So come out and say hey.
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8: Cloudy skies continue to blanket the region for our Saturday afternoon. Temperatures hovering in the low 80s and winds light variable at times out of the south. Staying mostly cloudy overnight tonight and dry, down to 65 for an overnight low. Still a light breeze out of the south-southeast at times. Sunday, looking at mostly sunny skies, a little hotter with a daytime high climbing up to 88 degrees and more wind out of the south-southwest, gusting at 20 miles an hour. I'm meteorologist Jason Laird.
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My name is Jeff Witte, and I want to say thank you for joining me today. 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
6: Cloudy skies continue to blanket the region for our Saturday afternoon. Temperatures hovering in the low 80s and winds light variable at times out of the south. Staying mostly cloudy overnight tonight and dry, down to 65 for an overnight low. Still a light breeze out of the south-southeast at times. Sunday looking at mostly sunny skies. A little hotter with a daytime high climbing up to 88 degrees. And more wind out of the south-southwest, gusting at 20 miles an hour. I'm meteorologist Jason Laird.
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1: Bob Joyce, a musician and pastor in Arkansas. People are telling me that he's actually Elvis. Wouldn't it be neat if Elvis did have his own church? I said, brethren, brothers and sisters, we ran out of communion wafers today, but we got a mess of peanut butter and banana sandwiches. Moses, going through Egypt, baby.
2: Yeah.
1: Came across a hunk of burning bush. 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

0: that he's actually Elvis. 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
1: Yeah.
0: Came across a hunk of burning bush. Yeah.
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